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1: 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Cause we've done this before, so you come on in. Make yourself at home, tell me where you've been.

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0: You remember Miles?
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0: Charlie Parker created the sound. 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
1: if I ever cross your mind,
0: oh, I hope you feel the same. 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Oh my, oh my, oh my, oh my. Oh my, oh my, oh my, oh my.

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I'm digging out your number 'cause I couldn't find nobody else.